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15: A few clouds tonight, low of 8. Tomorrow morning, mainly sunny, high of 26, followed by few clouds, low of 11. Thursday, mix of sun and cloud, high of 30, then

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5: A few clouds tonight, low of 8. Tomorrow morning, mainly sunny, high of 26, followed by few clouds, low of 11. Thursday, mix of sun and cloud, high of 30, then cloudy periods, low of 17.
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4: A few clouds tonight, low of 8. Tomorrow morning, mainly sunny, high of 26, followed by few clouds, low of 11. Thursday, mix of sun and cloud, high of 30, then cloudy periods, low of 17.
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9: A few clouds tonight, low of 8. Tomorrow morning, mainly sunny, high of 26, followed by few clouds, low of 11. Thursday, mix of sun and cloud, high of 30, then cloudy periods, low of 17.
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12: A few clouds tonight, low of 8. Tomorrow morning, mainly sunny, high of 26, followed by few clouds, low of 11. Thursday, mix of sun and cloud, high of 30, then cloudy periods, low of 17.
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5: A few clouds tonight, low of 8. Tomorrow morning, mainly sunny, high of 26, followed by few clouds, low of 11. Thursday, mix of sun and cloud, high of 30, then cloudy periods, low of 17.
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8: A few clouds tonight, low of 8. Tomorrow morning, mainly sunny, high of 26, followed by few clouds, low of 11. Thursday, mix of sun and cloud, high of 30, then cloudy periods, low of 17.
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9: A few clouds tonight, low of 8. Tomorrow morning, mainly sunny, high of 26, followed by few clouds, low of 11. Thursday, mix of sun and cloud, high of 30, then cloudy periods, low of 17.
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4: 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You know they had that 75 Street Brazil. Well, this year's gonna be called Gaiocho. Que hola, gata, que hola, omega. And this is how we gonna do it. Dale!

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1: Turn it up, Canada. 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
4: It doesn't matter if you love him or capital H-I-M. 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
1: Good morning, I'm Richard Coffin. The artistic skills of Stratford's youth will be on display on Saturday. Art in the Barn Huron Perth Youth Art Show will feature artworks and performances created by locals ages 6 to 24, including paintings, sculptures, and mixed media. Kind-hearted studio owner Vanessa Irving says the idea came about after a chat with Stratford Mayor Martin Ritzma.
2: We didn't feel like there was a big opportunity for youth, and considering that Stratford is a very creative and artistic town, we just wanted a way to kind of branch, you know, the youth into adulthood.
1: A live and silent auction is included. The Ritzma Family Farm at 75 Kelly's Lane is the venue for the free event from 1 to 4 on Saturday afternoon. Registration is now open for a family-friendly bike and walk fundraiser. Stratford House of Blessing is looking for teams from the community for their Ride for Refuge. The local food bank says everyone's welcome to take part on October 3rd, including individuals, clubs, businesses, and church groups. Funds raised support people facing food insecurity through the work of House of Blessing. The ride features a 2.5 or 5K walk and 10 or 20K bike ride with rest stops and support. Registration's available online. Instead of doom scrolling, Stratford Intermediate School students are spending their lunch catching fish. An unofficial fishing club has started, and the anglers are hanging out by the Artsy Ore Dam at the Avon River. Grade 7 student Gabriel says casting lines beats scrolling on his phone.
3: The first few kids that did it, they literally just had a hook fishing line, and then they took some bread from their lunch pail, and they just dip it in the water, and fish would come up. And we've just kind of been doing it ever since for fun, because it's just more fun to do than just sit around on our phones during lunch and stuff.
1: Gabriel says he finds a different kind of happiness while out fishing, adding his family and most of the teachers support the club. Students in the Huron-Perth Catholic District School Board were learning about their province on Monday as part of Ontario Day. Students at St. Aloysius Catholic Elementary School in Stratford highlighted the Great Lakes, Stratford Festival, and the Toronto Blue Jays as features of their home province. Included were resources dedicated to the history and heritage of Indigenous peoples, French language materials, and curated literacy and visual art choice boards. Other students engaged in an Ontario Day-themed math assignment to explore water conservation, recycling data in Ontario communities, and forest stewardship. And local senior active living centres are getting a financial boost from the province. Perth Wellington MPP Matthew Ray says $186,000 will go to four centres across Perth County. Receiving funds are Stratford Active Adults, North Perth Seniors Centre, Friendship Centre of St. Mary's in Area, and Spruce Active Living Centre. Ray says the centres provide programming that improve the physical and mental well-being of seniors. Be the first to know. Get daily and weekly news alerts directly to your inbox by signing up at MyStratfordNow.com.
0: Today FM weather.
4: Mainly sunny today with a high of 26. For tonight, a few clouds and a low of 11. A mix of sun and cloud tomorrow with a high of 30. And for Friday, cloudy with a high of 30. It's 9 right now in Stratford.
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It's 6:10 and a beautiful day is what we have on deck. We've also got some good news and a surefire sign of summer. That's on the way. It's Opalite Now and Taylor Swift on 107.7 Today FM. Good morning.

0: 107.7 Today FM, Stratford's best music. That was If Only, Loud Luxury, and Two Friends. I'm KFL. Good morning. I hope you're having a wonderful start to your day. We're sitting at 8 degrees. It's nice and sunny. And guess what's coming back? Well, the Lions Pool opens on Friday, and it's going to be, for the warmer weather, it's going to be a blast. And this means length swims will be held weekdays from 4:30 to 5:30, and open public swims will be held weekdays from 6 to 8. So, if you want details about this, you can find it. It's very simple. Just head over to the Today Facebook page. I shared the City of Stratford's post to give you all the details you need.
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0: Stratford's Best Music, 107.7 Today FM, with or without you, you too. It's 6:30. Good morning. KFO with you this morning. We're sitting at 8 degrees right now. Going to see it get up to a high of 26. And tomorrow is the big day. 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

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That was with you, Tyler Shaw. I'm KFEL, and Dad, it's coming. It's Father's Day. It's around the corner, and we could be winning Dad a pretty awesome prize for your rad dad. You just have to tell us why your dad is so rad. The total grand prize value of the Rad Dad Contest, over $700, and it includes four rounds of golf with two carts at River Valley Golf and Country Club, a dartboard cabinet with built-in scoreboards, 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
1: Good morning, I'm Richard Coffin. The artistic skills of Stratford's youth will be on display on Saturday. Art in the Barn Huron Perth Youth Art Show will feature artworks and performances created by locals ages 6 to 24, including paintings, sculptures, and mixed media. Kind-hearted studio owner Vanessa Irving says the idea came about after a chat with Stratford Mayor Martin Ritzma.
2: We didn't feel like there was a big opportunity for youth, and considering that Stratford is a very creative and artistic town, we just wanted a way to kind of branch, you know, the youth into adulthood.
1: A live and silent auction is included. The Ritzma Family Farm at 75 Kelly's Lane is the venue for the free event from 1 to 4 on Saturday afternoon. Registration is now open for a family-friendly bike and walk fundraiser. Stratford House of Blessing is looking for teams from the community for their Ride for Refuge. The local food bank says everyone's welcome to take part on October 3rd, including individuals, clubs, businesses, and church groups. Funds raised support people facing food insecurity through the work of House of Blessing. The ride features a 2.5 or 5K walk and 10 or 20K bike ride with rest stops and support. Registration's available online. Instead of doom-scrolling, Stratford Intermediate School students are spending their lunch catching fish. An unofficial fishing club has started, and the anglers are hanging out by the Artsy Ore Dam at the Avon River. Grade 7 student Gabriel says casting lines beats scrolling on his phone.
3: The first few kids that did it, they literally just had a hook fishing line, and they took some bread from their lunch pail, and they just dip it in the water, and fish would come up. And we've just kind of been doing it ever since for fun, because it's just more fun to do than just sit around on our phones during lunch and stuff.
1: Gabriel says he finds a different kind of happiness while out fishing, adding his family and most of the teachers support the club. Students in the Huron-Perth Catholic District School Board were learning about their province on Monday as part of Ontario Day. Students at St. Aloysius Catholic Elementary School in Stratford highlighted the Great Lakes, Stratford Festival, and the Toronto Blue Jays as features of their home province. Included were resources dedicated to the history and heritage of Indigenous peoples, French language materials, and curated literacy and visual art choice boards. Other students engaged in an Ontario Day-themed math assignment to explore water conservation, recycling data, and Ontario communities in forest stewardship. And local senior active living centers are getting a financial boost from the province. Perth Wellington MPP Matthew Ray says $186,000 will go to four centers across Perth County. Receiving funds are Stratford Active Adults, North Perth Seniors Center, Friendship Center of St. Mary's in Area, and Spruce Active Living Center. Ray says the centers provide programming that improve the physical and mental well-being of seniors. Be the first to know. Get daily and weekly news alerts directly to your inbox by signing up at MyStratfordNow.com.
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5: Mainly sunny today with a high of 26. For tonight, a few clouds and a low of 11. A mix of sun and cloud tomorrow with a high of 30. And for Friday, cloudy with a high of 30. It's 9 right now in Stratford.
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6: Yes.

It's 7:10. Good morning, Kay Fell with you this morning. And I got talking to Kate yesterday, who recently celebrated a birthday. And we were kind of talking about the perfect age. What is the perfect age in your mind? My friends and I thought it was 32. I'll dive into that after Olivia Rodrigo. But first, it's Montel Jordan on Today FM.

0: 1077 Today FM, Stratford's best music with Olivia Rodrigo and Drop Dead. It's 7:18. Good morning. 11 degrees. I'm KFell. And Kate recently has celebrated a birthday, and I won't say which birthday it was, but I remember thinking when I was that age that this is perfect. This is great. I'm doing pretty awesome. I'm living far away from home. I was in Fort McMurray. I was living the radio life. Nothing could stop me. And then I got a little older and a little slower. And then I thought, oh, no, it's happening. And then my friends and I decided at the age of 32 was when you were the smartest you would ever be, the best you would ever be. And I think we were right on that one. So let's talk about the perfect age. When did you feel it is the perfect age? Is it 32? Is it 21? What's your perfect age? 519-272-9834. What's the perfect age in your mind, Kathy?
1: 40. Because when I turned 40, it was an amazing time. And to realize I didn't look or feel that way, I want to be that for the rest of my life.
0: What was so great about 40?
1: Oh, the party. I'm a summer birthday girl, so of course, you know, go out and about and everything. But it was just, I don't know, I just didn't feel my age, didn't look my age, and I loved it. And I thought when I turned 40, normally people worry about that age, you know, oh my God, I'm 40, I'm getting there. And then I'm there and I'm like, yeah, it's just a number.
0: It's just a number. I'm with you. When I turned 40, it was nothing. What's your perfect age? What was the perfect age in your mind? 519-272-9834 or hit the Today Facebook page.
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It's 7:24, and just a reminder to you that it is getting hotter, and we are going to see temperatures in the 30s this week, so make sure you're leaving your dog at home, because even though it's not that crazy hot, we don't have that crazy humidity, hot cars can kill, especially your lovely pets. 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

0: Stratford's best music, 107.7 Today FM with Walk Off the Earth. I'll be there. It's 7:31. Good morning. We're sitting at 11 degrees. Nice and sunny today. We're going to see a high of 26. And our very own Kate had a birthday this week, and she was turning an age in her 20s, and we thought that's the greatest age ever. In fact, in my mind, 21 is the greatest age of all time because you are at the peak. You're having a good time every day. Like, people are saying, hey, let's go out. You're like, yeah, I'm going. You're not really asking where you're going. You're just ready to go. And then you eventually just get tired of that and you stop doing it. My friends and I used to joke that 32 was the smartest you'll be in your entire life. That was the prime of your life when you turned 32. I'm not sure how real that is, but we still live by that inside joke. Is there an age that you feel was the perfect age? An age that was awesome for you? 519-272-9834. Lindsay, what was it for you? What's the perfect age?
1: Honestly, I'd probably pick 25 because I feel like that's kind of old enough to kind of know what you're doing, but still kind of young enough that you can still kind of get away with kind of, you know, like partying a little bit and stuff like that. It's kind of that perfect middle ground because I feel like once you hit 30, you're just a straight adult from there.
0: Yeah, 30's kind of the cutoff for the fun times, right? 519-272-9834. The perfect age. What is it?
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7:43. Good morning. I'm KFEL, and we've got an awesome concert coming up this Friday. We're going to play that band shortly, and I'll tell you about winning an awesome prize pack as well as going to the show at The Bunker. Details shortly after the needful. First, it's Shaboozy on Today FM.

0: 107.7 Today FM, Stratford's best music. That was The Needful and The Truth. And The Needful will be at the Bunker this Friday. Live Needful music. This is going to be an awesome show. They are one of the first made and played in Canada bands, and they are touring across the country, and they will be here in Stratford at the Bunker Friday night, 8 o'clock. Sign up to get your tickets details up on the Today Facebook page. 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If you want details about that, head to the win section to enter, and the contest closes tomorrow. So get in to enter that, and I can't wait to see you at the Bunker. It's going to be a great show.
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1: Good morning, I'm Richard Coffin. The artistic skills of Stratford's youth will be on display on Saturday. Art in the Barn Huron Perth Youth Art Show will feature artworks and performances created by locals ages 6 to 24, including paintings, sculptures, and mixed media. Kind-hearted studio owner Vanessa Irving says the idea came about after a chat with Stratford Mayor Martin Ritzma.
2: We didn't feel like there was a big opportunity for youth, and considering that Stratford is a very creative and artistic town, we just wanted a way to kind of branch, you know, the youth into adulthood.
1: A live and silent auction is included. The Ritzma Family Farm at 75 Kelly's Lane is the venue for the free event from 1 to 4 on Saturday afternoon. Registration is now open for a family-friendly bike and walk fundraiser. Stratford House of Blessing is looking for teams from the community for their Ride for Refuge. The local food bank says everyone's welcome to take part on October 3rd, including individuals, clubs, businesses, and church groups. Funds raised support people facing food insecurity through the work of House of Blessing. The ride features a 2.5 or 5K walk and 10 or 20K bike ride with rest stops and support. Registration's available online. Instead of doom scrolling, Stratford Intermediate School students are spending their lunch catching fish. An unofficial fishing club has started, and the anglers are hanging out by the Artsy Ore Dam at the Avon River. Grade 7 student Gabriel says casting lines beats scrolling on his phone.
3: The first few kids that did it, they literally just had a hook fishing line, and then they took some bread from their lunch pail, and they just dip it in the water, and fish would come up. And we've just kind of been doing it ever since for fun, because it's just more fun to do than just sit around on our phones during lunch and stuff.
1: Gabriel says he finds a different kind of happiness while out fishing, adding his family and most of the teachers support the club. Students in the Huron-Perth Catholic District School Board were learning about their province on Monday as part of Ontario Day. Students at St. Aloysius Catholic Elementary School in Stratford highlighted the Great Lakes, Stratford Festival, and the Toronto Blue Jays as features of their home province. Included were resources dedicated to the history and heritage of Indigenous peoples, French language materials, and curated literacy and visual art choice boards. Other students engaged in an Ontario Day-themed math assignment to explore water conservation, recycling data in Ontario communities, and forest stewardship. And local senior active living centers are getting a financial boost from the province. Perth Wellington MPP Matthew Ray says $186,000 will go to four centers across Perth County. Receiving funds are Stratford Active Adults, North Perth Seniors Center, Friendship Center of St. Mary's in Area, and Spruce Active Living Center. Ray says the centers provide programming that improve the physical and mental well-being of seniors. Be the first to know. Get daily and weekly news alerts directly to your inbox by signing up at MyStratfordNow.com.
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5: Mainly sunny with a high of 26 and a few clouds for tonight with a low of 11. A mix of sun and cloud tomorrow with a high of 30 and a high of 30 for Friday as well. Right now, 11 in Stratford.
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It's 8:11. It's a beauty day. 11 degrees right now. We're going to see it get up to a high of 26 as today goes on. And we're talking about that perfect age. What was that perfect age for you? When did you think this is the prime of my life? 519-272-9834. As we roll into Bruno Mars and I Just Might on Today FM.

0: 107.7 Today FM, Stratford's best music with Controlled Alt-Delete at 818. It's 16 degrees. Good morning, and we are talking about the prime of your life. What is that age? Who thinks it's this age? Who thinks it's that age? What is the perfect age? Now, some people say it's your 20s. The early 20s, you're in the prime. You're at the peak physical condition you can be in. Others say it is 30. My friends and I used to say 32. That's when you're the smartest you'll ever be. That's when you are at your best. What is your advice? What is the best age, Colleen? Tell me.
1: Well, see, I'm already 22, and it feels like a pretty good age, but honestly, I'd probably go back to 19, because I was still like a little baby, and I could still get by with being unemployed, because I still had a lot of support from my parents, but I had the independence of living on my own, so it was kind of like the best of both worlds.
0: I get that. Like 19, 20, 21, I was in college. It was the best. 519-272-9834. What's the prime? What's the perfect age? Share your thoughts. Give me a call. Give me a text. Hit the Today Facebook page.
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It's 8:24 and we're celebrating Dad. It's a Rad Dad contest. We'll announce the winner June 19th. And what does the winner get? Your dad will get something awesome. He'll get himself 4 rounds of golf, 2 carts at River Valley Golf and

0: Stratford's Best Music, 107.7 Today FM with the Wallflowers and one headlight at 8:32. 15 degrees, going to get up to a high of 26 today. And it is one of those days where we're talking about the prime of your life. You see, Kate had a birthday this week, and we were all going, man, I wish we were just turning that age. And we thought those were the days, weren't they? And we were talking about those days and talking about the prime. And then I told a story about my buddies and I used to think 32 was the prime of your life. We thought 32 years old is when you are the smartest you will ever be. What is the prime? What's the best age? Laura says 29, and I've had a few of those birthdays myself, Laura. And Christina from Sebringville is on the phone. Christina, what's the best age?
1: I'm going to say 33.
0: Why 33?
1: Because you kind of have your life together a little bit, kind of, sort of, maybe, and you are more mature. You're not your crazy 20s. Well, I mean, you can still be crazy in your 30s, but you're not as crazy. You have money, potentially.
0: Mm-hmm.
1: I don't know. You still look good. You're just... I like 33. I think 33 is a good age.
0: That's fantastic, Christine. And here's the funny thing. You say 33. My friends and I used to say 32.
1: Oh, look at that. Well, I guess we're correct in some sort of way, because if we're all thinking around the same age, there's got to be something to that.
0: There has to be. But my buddies and I thought 33, that was when you're on your way down after 32. Tell me, what do you think is the perfect age? 519-272-9834. Call or text that number or hit the Today Facebook page.
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0: 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It's 8:50. Good morning. I'm KFO. We're talking about that perfect age. Hi, Today FM. Who's this?
1: This is Aaron calling. I've been listening to your show, and I'm going to kind of put a different spin on it a little.
0: Okay, go ahead.
1: I'm 62. Going to be 62. But when I turned 60, I kind of thought that that was a really, really nice age.
0: You thought 60 was it, eh?
1: I do. And I think it's because, you know, we had raised all of our children, thankfully. You know, it was a bit of a different era. It wasn't as tough maybe for them, you know, with housing and things like that. But all the kids are on their own and doing great. And there's the grandchildren and, you know, you can kind of cook what you want. You can eat when you want. It's not quite so structured. It's sort of like a bit of a freedom. So when I turned 60, it was like, wow, you know, like this is really cool, you know. And then everything you've learned along the way.
0: That's fantastic.
1: Yeah, and everything you can try and teach your children along the way.
0: Absolutely, and Aaron, thank you so much for calling. What's the perfect age in your mind? 519-272-9834.
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1: Good morning, I'm Richard Coffin. The artistic skills of Stratford's youth will be on display on Saturday. Art in the Barn Huron Perth Youth Art Show will feature artworks and performances created by locals ages 6 to 24, including paintings, sculptures, and mixed media. Kind-hearted studio owner Vanessa Irving says the idea came about after a chat with Stratford Mayor Martin Ritzma.
2: We didn't feel like there was a big opportunity for youth, and considering that Stratford is a very creative and artistic town, we just wanted a way to kind of branch, you know, the youth into adulthood.
1: A live and silent auction is included. The Ritzma Family Farm at 75 Kelly's Lane is the venue for the free event from 1 to 4 on Saturday afternoon. Registration is now open for a family-friendly bike and walk fundraiser. Stratford House of Blessing is looking for teams from the community for their Ride for Refuge. The local food bank says everyone's welcome to take part on October 3rd, including individuals, clubs, businesses, and church groups. Funds raised support people facing food insecurity through the work of House of Blessing. The ride features a 2.5 or 5K walk and 10 or 20K bike ride with rest stops and support. Registration's available online. Instead of doom scrolling, Stratford Intermediate School students are spending their lunch catching fish. An unofficial fishing club has started, and the anglers are hanging out by the Artsy Ore Dam at the Avon River. Grade 7 student Gabriel says casting lines beats scrolling on his phone.
3: The first few kids that did it, they literally just had a hook fishing line, and then they took some bread from their lunch pail, and they just dip it in the water, and fish would come up. And we've just kind of been doing it ever since for fun, because it's just more fun to do than just sit around on our phones during lunch and stuff.
1: Gabriel says he finds a different kind of happiness while out fishing, adding his family and most of the teachers support the club. Students in the Huron-Perth Catholic District School Board were learning about their province on Monday as part of Ontario Day. Students at St. Aloysius Catholic Elementary School in Stratford highlighted the Great Lakes, Stratford Festival, and the Toronto Blue Jays as features of their home province. Included were resources dedicated to the history and heritage of Indigenous peoples, French language materials, and curated literacy and visual art choice boards. Other students engaged in an Ontario Day-themed math assignment to explore water conservation, recycling data in Ontario communities, and forest stewardship. And local senior active living centres are getting a financial boost from the province. Perth Wellington MPP Matthew Ray says $186,000 will go to four centres across Perth County. Receiving funds are Stratford Active Adults, North Perth Seniors Centre, Friendship Centre of St. Mary's in Area, and Spruce Active Living Centre. Ray says the centres provide programming that improve the physical and mental well-being of seniors. Be the first to know. Get daily and weekly news alerts directly to your inbox by signing up at MyStratfordNow.com.
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6: Mainly sunny today with a high of 26. For tonight, a few clouds and a low of 11. A mix of sun and cloud tomorrow with a high of 30. And for Friday, cloudy with a high of 30.
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1: KFEL with you this morning, and it's just a good reminder with this warmer weather. We'll talk about that shortly. Right now, though, it's an absolute classic, a banger. It's the Backstreet Boys in Shape of My Heart. 107.7 Today FM.

0: 107.7 Today FM, Stratford's best music. That was Dracula. It is 18 degrees, Kate. It's going to get warm, too. It's going to get real warm.
1: Real warm?
0: Real warm, Kate.
1: That's what we like to hear.
0: We're going to get up to a high of 30.
1: Oh.
0: Not today, tomorrow, tomorrow and Friday.
1: Oh, my goodness.
0: But still hot.
1: Hot enough for me.
0: And it's going to be just a reminder, even at 26, the high for today, that your dog shouldn't be left in the car. It's going to get, it gets hot in there quickly.
1: Oh, yeah. I don't even want to sit in my car.
0: No, nobody wants to sit in the car, especially dogs. This is a big reminder from the Stratford Perth Humane Society. Like, just don't do that.
1: Don't leave your dogs behind in the car.
0: Don't take them. Leave them in the air conditioning.
1: Yeah, leave them at home.
0: Leave them at home. Take them into the store. A lot of stores dog friendly now.
1: Yeah, especially downtown Stratford, very dog friendly. Actually, tomorrow is their Dog Days of Summer dog show. So
0: there you go.
1: That's an event you can take your dog to tomorrow.
0: There you go. So they're not stuck in the car. If you want details from the Stratford Perth Humane Society about leaving your dog in the car, maybe signs that your dog is having some issues with the heat, it's up on the Today Facebook page.
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0: Mainly sunny with a high of 26 for today. Tonight, a few clouds and a low of 11. A mix of sun and cloud tomorrow with a high of 30. And Friday, cloudy with a high of 30. We sit at 18 in Stratford.

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0: 1077 Today FM, Stratford's best music and Crab Bucket Chaos. It is 18 degrees. We're going to see it get up to a high of 26 today. And Kate, yesterday I was telling you a story about my idiot friends and I.
1: Yep.
0: And we thought 32 years old was the perfect age.
1: Okay.
0: That's when you're your smartest.
1: Okay. Yeah, yeah.
0: You're the best you can be. And then it's all downhill from there.
1: Okay.
0: But I wanted to know your thoughts on the perfect age because you're what, 12? So I want to know your thoughts. What is the perfect age in your world?
1: Oh, man. I feel like probably 30.
0: You think 30?
1: Yeah. Like 25 or 30 or anywhere in between there.
0: Between 25 and 30 is the prime.
1: Yeah, I think so. A lot of people, I've been seeing a lot of people say, like, you know, when I was 20, I was so scared to be 30. And now that I am 30, it's like I'm at my best. You know? So I feel like 30 is probably like the perfect age.
0: 30 is the perfect age to someone who is 10 years before they get there.
1: That's not quite.
0: Not quite. That's from Kate. What's the perfect age in your mind?
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0: 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It's 9:50. That means 10 o'clock's around the corner, and that means the best there is, the best there was, the best there ever will be. Jamie Connell going to come in and take over from 10 until noon, and then after that, 2 to 6, Kate's in. Kate, what is on your show today?
1: Well, it's National Repeat Day today, so...
0: It's National which day?
1: Repeat.
0: What day?
1: Repeat. So we're going to talk about those songs that you can listen to on repeat over and over and over again. You know, I'm really good at this because it's my job.
0: Yeah, it's your job.
1: So pretty much our entire playlist I can listen to over and over and over again. But yeah, I want to talk about those songs that you're loving right now.
0: It could be anything from Sabrina Carpenter. I will listen to Manchild and Espresso over and over and
1: over
0: again.
1: I do love me some Sab Carp. Yes.
0: They're awesome. All right. There you go. Kate's coming in to repeat on at 2 o'clock. Jamie's in next. Have a great Wednesday.
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0: Mainly sunny with a high of 26 for today. Tonight, a few clouds and a low of 11. A mix of sun and cloud tomorrow with a high of 30. And Friday, cloudy with a high of 30. We sit at 18 in Stratford.
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pair of facts. 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

0: 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Happy Wednesday. Good morning. I'm Jamie Caudill. We've got garden shows, garden fairs going on, certainly for the month of June. This is a popular time for this. And we've got St. Mary's Horticultural Society 26th Annual Garden Fair is set for this Saturday. It's all happening at Milt Dunnell Field in St. Mary's, again with St. Mary's Horticultural Society. 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Free admission, food booths, and free parking too. So we'll see you Saturday. 26th Annual Garden Fair with St. Mary's Horticultural Society. Poster details on our socials. And we got weather forecast details coming up next.
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9: Mainly sunny today, high of 26. Tonight, just a few clouds, low of 11. Tomorrow morning, mix of sun and cloud, high of 30, index of 9, followed by cloudy periods, low of 17.

0: 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I'm Jamie Cottle. 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

0: 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That is Carly Rae Jepsen. I'm Jamie Cottle. A reminder, we've got a free car seat and booster seat clinic happening in Stratford. It's this coming Tuesday, June 9th, 2 p.m. through till 5 p.m. at the Fire Hall, number 2. That's 44 McCarthy Road in Stratford. 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Tuesday, June 9th, starts at 2 p.m. And again, no appointment necessary. 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
8: Mainly sunny today, high of 26. Tonight, just a few clouds, low of 11. Tomorrow morning, mix of sun and cloud, high of 30, index of 9, followed by cloudy periods, low of 17.
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0: Charlotte Cardin, The Way We Touch, 107.7 Today FM, Stratford's best music. I'm Jamie Cottle. We got a free concert coming up this Friday. Yes, right. It's a free concert at the Bunker Performance Lounge and Cafe with The Needful. 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The Needful has paired up with Made and Played in Canada. 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
10: Mainly sunny today, high of 26. Tonight, just a few clouds, low of 11. Tomorrow morning, mix of sun and cloud, high of 30, index of 9, followed by cloudy periods, low of 17.
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I'm from the dirty, but that Chico nice. Y'all call it a moment, I call it life.

0: 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I'm Jamie Caudill. It's going to be a ton of fun at Market Square tomorrow. We caught up with Jamie Pritchard with Downtown Stratford BIA talking about Dog Days of Summer. It's the fourth annual dog show, and it's happening tomorrow, 4 o'clock at Market Square right behind City Hall. It's going to be so much fun. 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I love it. And registration, you can do so on site. That is tomorrow for Dog Days of Summer, fourth annual dog show. And don't forget this Friday, it's Car Free Friday with free coffee, and lots happening this Friday morning at Market Square 2. 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
10: Mainly sunny today, high of 26. Tonight, just a few clouds, low of 11. Tomorrow morning, mix of sun and cloud, high of 30, index of 9, followed by cloudy periods, low of 17.
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1: Good afternoon. I'm Hussam El Hussein. Stratford Fire Department were dispatched to a structure fire call on Graff Avenue Tuesday night. Several fire trucks were at the west end of Graff Avenue near Mornington Street around 8:30 p.m. Fire Chief Neil Anderson says there was no structure fire, however. A pot of food was left on an active stovetop burner, burning the food, resulting in a lot of smoke. Firefighters used a ventilation fan to clear out the smoke from the apartment building. No injuries were reported. Some of the country's best poets are descending on the festival city. Seven poets will be at Stratford Perth Museum Saturday for the return of Summertime Poetry Soiree. Event host and Stratford Poet Laureate David Stones describes them as some of the best in Canada. The poets include A.F. Moritz, John B. Lee, and Penn Camp.
2: So that's going to be the first half of the program. The second half will be open mic.
1: Open mic will allow audience members to get up on stage and read poetry for 2 to 3 minutes. Admission is free and the event starts at 1 p.m. Oxford OPP are looking for suspects after a pride flag was removed and lit on fire in Norwich. Police say two people removed the rainbow flag from a flagpole at 11:30 p.m. on Monday at an address on Jordan Street. Individuals appear to be in their late teens or early 20s, according to OPP. OPP remind the public that theft and vandalism are criminal acts and will not be tolerated. Anyone with information about the investigation should contact Oxford OPP. Be the first to know. Sign up to get news alerts to your inbox at mystratfordnow.com.
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4: Today FM weather.
1: Mainly sunny today, high of 26. Tonight, just a few clouds, low of 11. Tomorrow morning, mix of sun and cloud, high of 30, index of 9, followed by cloudy periods, low of 17.
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6: Mainly sunny today, high of 26. Tonight, just a few clouds, low of 11. Tomorrow morning, mix of sun and cloud, high of 30, index of 9, followed by cloudy periods, low of 17.
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4: Mainly sunny today, high of 26. Tonight, just a few clouds, low of 11. Tomorrow morning, mix of sun and cloud, high of 30, index of 9, followed by cloudy periods, low of 17.
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8: Mainly sunny today, high of 26. Tonight, just a few clouds, low of 11. Tomorrow morning, mix of sun and cloud, high of 30, index of 9, followed by cloudy periods, low of 17.
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3: Mainly sunny today, high of 26. Tonight, just a few clouds, low of 11. Tomorrow morning, mix of sun and cloud, high of 30, index of 9, followed by cloudy periods, low of 17.
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Well, it's Wednesday afternoon and you're on the Afternoon Drive. I'm Kate. We're halfway through the week and it's National Repeat Day. You know, working in radio, I feel like I hear the same songs on repeat every single day. That's kind of my job. And I love them. I don't mind listening to them every single day, but I want to know, what's that song that you have on repeat? This is one of mine. It's Olivia Dean, So Easy. Today,

0: Felix Cartel and Rev, Dancing in a Dream on Today FM. I'm Kate. You're on the Afternoon Drive. Happy Wednesday. Hope you're having a great day so far. It's National Repeat Day. And you know, I'm really good at listening to songs on repeat because that's my job. And I want to know, what's the song that you can listen to on repeat over and over? I mean, any of the songs you hear on our playlist are my answer, because I do listen to them over and over and over again every day. But I want to know, what's that song that you just can't get sick of? You can listen to it on repeat. We're talking on the Today Facebook page, Instagram. You can call me, text me anytime, 519-272-9834. Rosemary says, Edison Lighthouse, Love Grows Where My Rosemary Goes. I also could listen to that song on repeat. I love that song. And of course, that's Rosemary's theme song. But let me know, what do you think? What's that song you could listen to on repeat?
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13: Mainly sunny today, high of 26. Tonight, just a few clouds, low of 11. Tomorrow morning, mix of sun and cloud, high of 30, index of 9, followed by cloudy periods, low of 17.
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0: Andy with Sorry's 107.7 Today FM. I'm Kate. You're on the afternoon drive. Happy Wednesday. Tomorrow is Thursday, meaning it's my favorite day of the week. It's our Zare's Donut Day giveaway. 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

0: Sean Hook, Sound of Your Heart on Today FM. Happy Wednesday. You're on the Afternoon Drive. I'm Kate, and we're halfway through the week. Coming up this weekend on Saturday, if you don't have plans Saturday evening, and if you love Pink Floyd, well, this event is for you. Onrush Music Festival is putting the Dark Side of the Moon album on stage live at Avondale United Church with the Eclipse Players. And these are local musicians in our community interpreting the Dark Side of the Moon album. Tim Harrison with Onrush Music Festival, he said this isn't a tribute act. It's more of an interpretation. They're also going to include songs that aren't on the album. So it's going to be really cool. It's going to be a great evening of live music. And proceeds from this performance of the Dark Side of the Moon are supporting United Housing as well, which is part of United Way Perth Huron. So it'll support housing projects in Stratford, in our community. So it's going to be a great night for a great cause. It's coming up this Saturday, June 6th at Avondale United Church. And right now, tickets are 25% off. So head to Onrush Music Festival. 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Get your tickets for 25% off right now. That's Onrush Music Festival's The Dark Side of the Moon live at Avondale United Church this Saturday. 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
6: Mainly sunny today, high of 26. Tonight, just a few clouds, low of 11. Tomorrow morning, mix of sun and cloud, high of 30, index of 9, followed by cloudy periods, low of 17.
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Wednesday afternoon. I hope you're having a great day. I'm Kate. You're on the Afternoon Drive. And coming up this Friday, we are very excited for The Needful coming to The Bunker for a free concert. And we are going to chat with John Crawford with The Bunker in a few minutes, all about what's going on this Friday and over the weekend as well. So stick around on Today FM. Right now, it's Alexander Stewart. Oh, guys.

0: Charlotte Carden, The Way We Touch, 107.7 Today FM. I'm Kate, and in studio with me, it's John Crawford with the Bunker Performance Lounge and Cafe. John, how are you?
1: Good. How are you, Kate?
0: I'm good, thank you. And we're looking forward to this Friday. The Needful is coming to the Bunker.
1: Yes, they are. Yeah, super talented band. They reached out a few months back and was looking for some stage space, and we're happy to oblige.
0: Absolutely. Yeah, The Needful has kind of teamed up with Vista Radio to create our Made and Played in Canada program. So it's great for local artists. I know you guys have tons of local artists coming through every single week. If people aren't familiar with The Bunker, what does a typical week look like for you guys?
1: Oof, that's a loaded question. Midweek, think about it more like community events, and then the weekends you have your typical sort of live music date night kind of vibe. So every Tuesday we have our karaoke hosted by Gemstone Entertainment.
0: So fun.
1: Always a fun time. Wednesdays is our open mic. It's been going since the day the cafe opened, really, Candace and I were even involved. Thursdays, we've just transitioned into almost like a variety Thursday. So we have something different going on every week. The first week, we call underground sessions, like a speakeasy night. So think Prohibition cocktails, live jazz, things like that. Mm-hmm. The second Thursday is Bring Your Own Vinyl Night, hosted by Bruce McInnes of the Stratford Winter Film Festival.
0: Yes.
1: So if you want to go grab your records downtown at Sound Fixation or Diamond Dogs and come spin them down to the Bunker.
0: Absolutely, yeah.
1: The third Thursday, we have a Stratford Writes group, so it's like a book club, learning how to become an author and then celebrate those successes. And I know not June, but July, we're going to have a guest speaker in. There's going to be a book launch.
0: That's super cool.
1: Yeah.
0: Yeah, there's so much variety going on.
1: So much there, yeah. And then, of course, the last Thursday is our Stratford Poetry Night.
0: Yeah, sweet. And, yeah, weekends are live music, date night vibes, sometimes comedy, too.
1: Yes.
0: So, yeah, so much going on at the Bunker always.
1: Yeah.
0: Come out Friday. It's a free concert with The Needful.
1: Yeah.
0: At 7 p.m. doors, 8 p.m. is music.
1: Yeah.
0: And people just sign up? Kind of thing, or
1: they're doing a bit of a tour to sign up for the free, but I mean, on Fridays there's never unless it's advertised, Fridays are sort of no ticketed show. Just come on in, enjoy some music, and then we encourage folks to tip an artist throughout their bill or buy merch if it's available. So
0: right, for sure. Yeah.
1: It'll be kind of a Nashville style.
0: It'll be lots of fun. We're excited, and local artists coming through every week. We should set up something with Made and Played in Canada, put a poster in the Bunker or something.
1: Hey, we got wall space.
0: Yeah, that's perfect. We're so looking forward to The Needful this Friday. That's at the Bunker. And of course, we'll keep chatting with John Crawford in a few minutes about what else is coming up with the Bunker. So stick around on Today FM.
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11: Mainly sunny today, high of 26. Tonight, just a few clouds, low of 11. Tomorrow morning, mix of sun and cloud, high of 30, index of 9, followed by cloudy periods, low of 17.
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0: Tyler Shaw, Run to You, 107.7 Today FM. I'm Kate, and in the studio with me, it's John Crawford with the Bunker Performance Lounge and Cafe. And we're looking forward to the free concert Friday night this week with The Needful. And you know, John, one thing I really love about the Bunker is that it's so cozy. It's such an intimate venue space.
1: Yeah, and we've tried to make that one of our strengths now. You know, for a long time we thought, my gosh, I wish we had a bigger space. Let's look downtown. Where can we go? But at the end of the day, while that would still be kind of a nice thing, we thought, why not just lean on it as a strength and make that our niche? So really, on a Friday night, the Bunker could be the biggest room that a local artist has ever played. And then on a Saturday, it could be the smallest room that a touring artist has ever played.
0: Exactly.
1: So it's a really neat niche space. And same thing for like space rentals, birthday parties, anniversaries, retirement parties. And we love hosting those kinds of things. And we hold about 30, 40 people, which is a great size.
0: It's a great size for a personal party too. Yeah. I didn't know you did personal parties. So now I'm like, I'm booking one.
1: we're like Stratford's downtown living room with a bar.
0: Yeah. No, I love that. And you guys are starting up a kitchen too?
1: Yeah. We got that all ready for the Nashville Takeover that we hosted a couple events for back in April. So we put in a small hot kitchen. We you know, Stratford talked and we listened. Stratford loves to eat.
0: Yes.
1: So we put some hot apps on the menu. Things like Irish waffle fries and those Nashville sliders we kept on our menu. Chocolate lava cake. So
0: oh, fabulous.
1: Yeah, nice little sort of shareable date night food.
0: Yeah, perfect. And then the Bunker was also featured on a TV show.
1: Yeah. How wild is that?
0: That's crazy. And yeah. I'm so excited for you.
1: Thank you. Yeah, we're holding a watch party on Saturday. So we're going to show the episode twice, 7 and 9 o'clock. So call it Dick's Doors at 6 and 8.
0: Yeah.
1: And so what Legacy Makers is a TV show that is airing on Inside Success TV that we came across while we were driving down in the States. So, of course, I was getting American ads. And
0: right.
1: I saw a casting call that I ended up replying to. And sure enough, they responded and we had a chat and they liked our story. So they invited us down to Miami to shoot some interviews. I know. And Miami is hot.
0: Yes. Yeah.
1: And so we went down there, shot some interviews and got to tell the story of the Bunker. Now, Legacy Makers, what they do is they focus on business owners, entrepreneurs, athletes, things like that. And it's like a business Netflix kind of a thing.
0: Cool.
1: Yeah. So awesome. While the episode is called like John, Jeremy, Candace, we really tried to make more about the Bunker and just to show locals what it is they have available to them here in Stratford and to show tourists, you know, a cool spot to visit.
0: Yeah, totally. So you're screening it this Saturday.
1: Yeah. We're going to screen it twice on Saturday. You know, no entry, but I mean, it's by donation if you feel like it. Mm-hmm. And then, come down and grab a drink and help celebrate with us and have a chat.
0: Oh, fabulous. Well, so much coming up at the Bunker. And of course, we should give you a follow on social media. Keep up to date with everything you're doing. And we can find you at The Bunker Stratford on Instagram.
1: Yeah, you got it. Yeah.
0: Yeah. The Bunker Performance Lounge and Cafe on Facebook.
1: Yeah. And if you check out bunkerstratford.com/legacymakers, you'll see sort of updated information there. The trailer is actually posted there right now for you to see.
0: Sweet. So check that out. And thank you, John, so much. We'll see you on Friday and Saturday.
1: Thank you.
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0: 107.7 Today FM. That's The Needful with Way Home. Hey, I'm Kate. You're on the Afternoon Drive. And we were just chatting with John Crawford with the Bunker Performance Lounge and Cafe. This Friday, The Needful is coming to the Bunker. 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
7: Mainly sunny today, high of 26. Tonight, just a few clouds, low of 11. Tomorrow morning, mix of sun and cloud, high of 30, index of 9, followed by cloudy periods, low of 17.
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1: Good afternoon. I'm Hussam El Hussein. Stratford Fire Department were dispatched to a structure fire call on Graff Avenue Tuesday night. Several fire trucks were at the west end of Graff Avenue near Mornington Street around 8:30 p.m. Fire Chief Neil Anderson says there was no structure fire, however. A pot of food was left on an active stovetop burner, burning the food, resulting in a lot of smoke. Firefighters used a ventilation fan to clear out the smoke from the apartment building. No injuries were reported. Some of the country's best poets are descending on the festival city. Seven poets will be at Stratford Perth Museum Saturday for the return of Summertime Poetry Soiree. Event host and Stratford Poet Laureate David Stones describes them as some of the best in Canada. The poets include A.F. Moritz, John B. Lee, and Penn Camp.
2: So that's going to be the first half of the program. The second half will be open mic.
1: Open mic will allow audience members to get up on stage and read poetry for 2 to 3 minutes. Admission is free and the event starts at 1 p.m. Oxford OPP are looking for suspects after a pride flag was removed and lit on fire in Norwich. Police say two people removed the rainbow flag from a flagpole at 11:30 p.m. on Monday at an address on Jordan Street. Individuals appear to be in their late teens or early 20s, according to OPP. OPP remind the public that theft and vandalism are criminal acts and will not be tolerated. Anyone with information about the investigation should contact Oxford OPP. Be the first to know. Sign up to get news alerts to your inbox at mystratfordnow.com.
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1: A few clouds tonight, low of 11. Tomorrow morning, mix of sun and cloud, high of 30, index of 9, followed by partly cloudy skies, low of 16. Friday morning, cloudy, chance of showers, high of 27, followed by cloudy skies, still a chance of showers, low of 17.
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2: 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Let it rain.

Wednesday afternoon. Hey, I'm Kate. You're on the Afternoon Drive. It's National Repeat Day today. And, you know, working in radio, I listen to the same songs on repeat all the time. And this is one of my favorites right now. It's Alex Warren with Fever Dream. Tell me about your songs on repeat. It's coming up in a few minutes on Today FM.

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0: Tia Woods, Sage My Soul, 107.7 Today FM. I think that song is so beautiful. I could listen to it over and over again. And it's National Repeat Day today. So I want to know, what's that song that you could listen to on repeat? You're not going to get sick of it. You know, for me, it's my job. I do this every day. So I'm really good at this. And we're talking about it on the Today Facebook page, Instagram. You can call me, text me, 519-272-9834. Kirsten says, Ed Sheeran's Perfect. That's a great song. Teresa says, Bohemian Rhapsody. Obviously, that's a classic. And Dwayne says, Michael Jackson's Don't Stop Till You Get Enough. Well, that's coming up after the commercials right here on Today FM.
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10: A few clouds tonight, low of 11. Tomorrow morning, mix of sun and cloud, high of 30, index of 9, followed by partly cloudy skies, low of 16. Friday morning, cloudy, chance of showers, high of 27, followed by cloudy skies, still a chance of showers, low of 17.
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0: Sophia Camara, Girls Like You, 107.7 Today FM. I'm Kate. Hope you're having a great Wednesday. And exciting news for tomorrow, the Downtown Stratford BIA's Dog Days of Summer Dog Show is back tomorrow in Market Square from 4 to 6 p.m. So you can show up with your dog and sign up for the dog show. You have a chance to win across 8 categories: most unusual trick, smiliest dog, best dressed, old timer, youngest pup, waggiest tail, dog most like its owner, and all dogs on deck. Now, I'm not familiar with that last one, but they all sound lots of fun. And new this year at the dog show is Pooch and Pilates by Sculpt and Sweat. At 4 p.m. and 5:30, there's floor Pilates that you can do with your dog, so that's fun. 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Selena's wonderful. 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So it's just going to be hustling and bustling tomorrow evening, 4 to 6 p.m. in Market Square, right behind City Hall, the 4th annual Dog Days of Summer Dog Show with Downtown Stratford BIA. 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

0: 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Serena Ryder with Stompa. Hey, I'm Kate. Hope you're having a great Wednesday afternoon. It's June now. Father's Day is around the corner. And if you have a rad dad, we want you to enter him into our Rad Dad Contest. Now, this could be your dad. It could be your spouse, who's a dad. Could be a friend of yours, who's a rad dad. Whoever the rad dad is, you should nominate him. Head to mystraffordnow.com. It's in our win section. And right before Father's Day, we will announce our rad dad for 2026 on June 19th. But the contest closes June 17th. So you still have lots of time to get those nominations in. And our rad dad for 2026 is going to win a very rad prize package, which includes 4 rounds of golf with 2 carts at River Valley Golf and Country Club, a dartboard cabinet and with built-in scoreboards, and 2 sets of darts from Joyland's Billiard and Games Warehouse, a $150 gift card for Whitey's Repairs in Mitchell, and a barbecue essentials gift set, which includes barbecue utensils, sauces, and a $50 gift card for Montana's in Stratford. Like, isn't that just an insane prize package? It's worth over $700, and I think it has something for every kind of rad dad. So check it out. 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
9: A few clouds tonight, low of 11. Tomorrow morning, mix of sun and cloud, high of 30, index of 9, followed by partly cloudy skies, low of 16. Friday morning, cloudy, chance of showers, high of 27, followed by cloudy skies, still a chance of showers, low of 17.
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1: Good afternoon. I'm Hussam El Hussein. Stratford Fire Department were dispatched to a structure fire call on Graff Avenue Tuesday night. Several fire trucks were at the west end of Graff Avenue near Mornington Street around 8:30 p.m. Fire Chief Neil Anderson says there was no structure fire, however. A pot of food was left on an active stovetop burner, burning the food, resulting in a lot of smoke. Firefighters used a ventilation fan to clear out the smoke from the apartment building. No injuries were reported. Some of the country's best poets are descending on the festival city. Seven poets will be at Stratford Perth Museum Saturday for the return of Summertime Poetry Soiree. Event host and Stratford Poet Laureate David Stones describes them as some of the best in Canada. The poets include A.F. Moritz, John B. Lee, and Penn Camp.
2: So that's going to be the first half of the program. The second half will be open mic.
1: Open mic will allow audience members to get up on stage and read poetry for 2 to 3 minutes. Admission is free and the event starts at 1 p.m. Oxford OPP are looking for suspects after a pride flag was removed and lit on fire in Norwich. Police say two people removed the rainbow flag from a flagpole at 11:30 p.m. on Monday at an address on Jordan Street. Individuals appear to be in their late teens or early 20s, according to OPP. OPP remind the public that theft and vandalism are criminal acts and will not be tolerated. Anyone with information about the investigation should contact Oxford OPP. Be the first to know. Sign up to get news alerts to your inbox at mystratfordnow.com.
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1: A few clouds tonight, low of 11. Tomorrow morning, mix of sun and cloud, high of 30, index of 9, followed by partly cloudy skies, low of 16. Friday morning, cloudy, chance of showers, high of 27, followed by cloudy skies, still a chance of showers, low of 17.
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1: Well, it's Wednesday afternoon. I hope you're having a great day. I'm Kate. Thanks for being here on the Afternoon Drive show. And coming up in a few minutes, we are going to sit down and chat with Royal DeYoung with Stratford Inclusive Markets. There's another really fun ladies-only event coming up that you won't want to miss. All the details in a few minutes. Right now, it's Outkast on Today FM. 1, 2, 3.

0: 1077 Today FM, calling with Mike DeMero and Dinoro. Hey, I'm Kate. You're on the afternoon drive, and we are on the phone with Royal DeYoung with Stratford Inclusive Markets. Royal, how are you?
1: I'm great.
0: We have a lot of exciting things to talk about. Coming up is another HERS retro dance party for ladies only. And we are going to dive into all the details. But the first one was back in February, and I heard so many good things about it.
1: It was such a fun night. It was awesome.
0: So how did the idea come about to have a ladies' night?
1: So a girlfriend of mine shared a post on Facebook of these types of events that are happening in the States, in Australia, in other countries. And all of our girlfriends were on the post and they were like, oh, we need something like that here. And I'm like, we do need something like that here. And I messaged the friend and I said, hey, do you have any interest in hosting this? Because if you don't want to, I'm going to. And she's like, no, do it. Go ahead. And so I did. I organized it. You never know how it's going to go. I was hopeful that people, you know, more people than just my friend group would be interested. And I sold out in like 3 weeks.
0: Oh, yeah.
1: It was amazing. Yeah, the interest was definitely there.
0: Absolutely. The girls just want to have fun, right?
1: Exactly. Yes. Another first-time event that we were trying. I did surveys at the end of my first event, and I'm like, what kind of ladies' events do you guys want to see? And quite a few people commented bingo. So we hosted our first music bingo on Friday, and it was, I would say, a huge success. It was so much fun. We did 4 rounds of music bingo where the song plays and you cross it off on your card, and everyone had glow sticks. And so if the song was a banger and we wanted it to keep going, everyone would get their glow sticks in the air. So we had like amazing sing-alongs to some songs. The vibes were amazing. It was such a fun night.
0: That is awesome. And so we have another really fun ladies' night coming up June 12th, a Friday night. And you're stressing that it's an early night.
1: Yeah. So these events were created with older ladies in mind. I'm almost 50. We were thinking they were created for women age 30 and up. Any women over 19 are welcome, but it was created with older women in mind, and we want to get home to bed early, a lot of us. We don't want the night, we're not going out at 10 or 11 anymore. We want to be in bed at 10 or 11.
0: Absolutely.
1: So this event starts at 6 p.m. and it goes till 10, so you can go out, have a full night with your girlfriends, and still be home and in bed and feel amazing the next day.
0: Oh, that just sounds amazing. So another HERS retro dance party coming up June 12th. We'll get more details from Royal in just a few minutes. Stick around on Today FM.
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8: A few clouds tonight, low of 11. Tomorrow morning, mix of sun and cloud, high of 30, index of 9, followed by partly cloudy skies, low of 16. Friday morning, cloudy, chance of showers, high of 27, followed by cloudy skies, still a chance of showers, low of 17.
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0: 107.7 Today FM, Sweet Dream with Alessia Cara. I'm Kate. You're on the Afternoon Drive, and we're chatting with Royal DeYoung with Stratford Inclusive Markets. Another ladies' night is coming up with the HERS Retro Dance Party on June 12th. And Royal, the ticket for this one is $35, but you get some pretty cool stuff with your ticket.
1: That's correct. So you get to sort of make a non-alcoholic cocktail. We have like a self-serve stand. So you choose from like pops, and then we have like flavored pumps that you can add. So you get that. And then choose something from our girl dinner menu, which we haven't quite hammered out exactly what it's going to be this event. And yeah, so if you don't want to drink alcohol, your $35 is all you have to spend for the whole night. You get a snack, you get a drink, and you get awesome hangouts with your lady friends. There is, of course, alcohol available at the bar as well for those who wish to partake.
0: It's at the Army and Navy, and their bar staff is fabulous.
1: Yeah, they're great there. It's a beautiful building, new building. The washrooms are immaculate. It's always clean. I love hosting events there. It's such a beautiful space. Perfect for us.
0: Absolutely. 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
1: We have more of these events booked throughout the year. September 25th, I believe, we have another ladies bingo night coming up. We have on October 30th, another ladies dance party, just ladies Halloween, the day before Halloween.
0: Fun.
1: And then we'll have one more bingo and one more dance before the end of the year, but I'm not quite sure what the dates are on those. And we have, of course, our Halloween market, which will be at the Army Navy the Saturday of Thanksgiving weekend. And we have our big Stratford Sparkles Christmas market, which will be at the Tom Patterson Theater 2 days, Saturday and Sunday, I think it's the last weekend in November. So we have a lot coming up. Yeah.
0: Very exciting. 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And we can just find you at Stratford Inclusive Markets.
1: Yes. 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
1: Perfect. Thank you so much. I'm really looking forward to it.
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0: Shakira, Shakira with Hips Don't Lie. Hey, I'm Kate. Thanks so much for hanging out with me on your Wednesday afternoon. The afternoon drive has now come to a close here, but I hope you have a great rest of your evening. Don't forget, tomorrow is our Zare's Donut Day giveaway, my favorite day of the week when a very deserving local business or organization wins some delicious donuts and coffee from Zare's Stratford's Bakery and hot coffee from Stratford's Starbucks inside the Zare's. And all nominated by you. So get your nominations in. You can do that anytime at mystratfordnow.com in our win section. 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Make nominations. You know, it's great. And enter those contests because they are awesome. Have yourself a great night, and I'll see you tomorrow on Thursday from 2 to 6.
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9: A few clouds tonight, low of 11. Tomorrow morning, mix of sun and cloud, high of 30, index of 9, followed by partly cloudy skies, low of 16. Friday morning, cloudy, chance of showers, high of 27, followed by cloudy skies, still a chance of showers, low of 17.
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Just make sure you ahead of the game. 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
12: A few clouds tonight, low of 11. Tomorrow morning, mix of sun and cloud, high of 30, index of 9, followed by partly cloudy skies, low of 16. Friday morning, cloudy, chance of showers, high of 27, followed by cloudy skies, still a chance of showers, low of 17.
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13: Me not working hard. Yeah, right, picture that with a Kodak. Or better yet, go to Times Square, take a picture of me with a Kodak. Took my life from negative to positive, I just want y'all to know that. And tonight, let's enjoy life.

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7: A few clouds tonight, low of 11. Tomorrow morning, mix of sun and cloud, high of 30, index of 9, followed by partly cloudy skies, low of 16. Friday morning, cloudy, chance of showers, high of 27, followed by cloudy skies, still a chance of showers, low of 17.
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11: A few clouds tonight, low of 11. Tomorrow morning, mix of sun and cloud, high of 30, index of 9, followed by partly cloudy skies, low of 16. Friday morning, cloudy, chance of showers, high of 27, followed by cloudy skies, still a chance of showers, low of 17.
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4: A few clouds tonight, low of 11. Tomorrow morning, mix of sun and cloud, high of 30, index of 9, followed by partly cloudy skies, low of 16. Friday morning, cloudy, chance of showers, high of 27, followed by cloudy skies, still a chance of showers, low of 17.